fists had we dropped. Black children running, playing free, no anxiety, as if living were free. Black hands grabbing colorful opportunities, never known poverty, imaginative, forever happy. Lost family found, little black fingers for

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Does your mother have an Instagram, a Facebook? She's connecting and commenting, a thumbs up with her hand. I like this, I like that. I don't agree, emoji calling back. Some feelings are more complicated than emoticons understand. But here I go again, daydreaming again, fantastic fantasies, coloring imagery and tapping into light, speaking with foresight, annoying.

0: won't you pick me up? Won't you pick me up? Won't you pick me up?
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